Hello, mate. Long time no chat. How are you doing? Yeah, let me see. Yeah, I'm doing all right. It was a strange year, wasn't it? But feels like things are getting better now.

You know, I'd be lying if I say I didn't have a few rough days, days where I just didn't feel like myself. And this feeling of, I don't know when this is gonna end, but you just get through it, don't you? You just get through it. And things do change. I mean, look where we are. It finally feels like things are getting better now.

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1: Thank you. Now we'll sort of reach over and get you a song that's a motion picture theme. There's some very beautiful motion picture themes. This one in particular, I think one of the most beautiful to come out in the past few years, really. The motion picture, The Sandpiper, the song,

back. Nobody thought I was leaving. Caught with the grieving, was taught to misleading when all I've been caught in the seasons. But I changed for the better and I know that. And things don't look better for a Kodak. But some things look special in a throwback. 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Just there, beauty and bold, I stare. Cause you're frozen in the cold night air as the show lights glare. You can hold mine bare cause the cameos grow so rare. I suppose I care about you more than anyone else. And I know that's true. So I propose and I say I do. And we'll run to the moon September to June. In July we can sleep in your room. 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You go home to your favourite tune like

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Who else gonna moisture my face when it's crusty? It must be, must be. Done with the games cause I'm rusty. And I ain't afraid that you love me. Wait till we get a wrong place and it's comfy. You touch these stars. 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Laying in my arms and a bus breeze past. I'ma tell you that the trust needs ours. Cause it just needs ours. Just needs ours. Bumping the Nars, Lisbon to Mars.

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3: 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Yeah.

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This is Now in the Mix with DJ Farmer's Market. Tim Collins gonna get a nice gift certificate to Whole Foods. 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

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Everything I break. I hate the way that you were saying I'd be great. Straight, let me tell you what I love. That there's no one above. The thought it is what it is. Same thought it was when it was.

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Couldn't finish the rhyme, I hate time. I said I hate time. Yeah, they said that it was all that you could be if you were black, maybe ball or maybe rap. And they would say it like a fact. All my people in the back, all the nurses in the front, all my teachers, where you at? Cause we've been living like a trap, but the numbers on the wall, hoping people will react. But it's a fact, we've been living in the trap, with traps. I hate, I love.

fear women. I fear love, religion. I fear love, the feeling. I fear us, nearing the end. But I can't comprehend my fears, wisdom. I fear him. Yeah. I fear the colour of my skin. I fear the colour of my kin. I still feel the colour that's within. Yo, they said that it was all that you could be if you were black. Playing ball or maybe rap. And they would say it like a fact. Trust. So all my people in the back, all the nurses in the front, all my teachers, where you at? Yeah, cause we've been living like a trap. Put the numbers on the wall, hoping people will react. But it's a fact, we've been living in a trap. We're trapped. Yo, they said that it was all that you

every day up. Every day patches the night up. On God, you should match it, it's that KO. No way lighters till I fuck my 28th up. 1998, my family had the Acura. The legend. Cap at least 6 discs and a changer. Back when Boswell and Percy had it active. Couple bishops in the city building mansions. The reverend. Preaching self-made millionaire status. When we could only eat at Shoney's on occasion. After Trina hit, I had to transfer campus. Your apartment, I didn't use since where I waited. Staying with you when I didn't have an address. Fucking on you when I didn't own a mattress. Working on a way to make it out of Texas. Every night.